just a perfect day. Drink sangria in the park, and then later, when it gets

mountain exist, for it is washed to the sea. Yes, and how many years can some people exist before they're allowed to be free? Yes, and how many times can a man turn his head and pretend that he just doesn't

might even snatch a cry. Hear the feeling you're feeling within ya. Well, you know you just can't hide. You kind of bend it like that. You kind of squeeze it like this. And it reaches down inside you. Yeah, your soul is just